0: mám.
1: Hit Rádio Vysočina. 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Just one night, all we got. I ain't got time for you, baby. Either you're mine or you're not. Make up your

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It don't mean a thing if I give you my heart, if you tear it apart. No, I. It don't mean a thing if I ain't in your eyes.

Rádio Vysočina. I know you moved on to someone new. Hope life is beautiful. You were the light for me to find my truth. I just wanna say thank you.